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3: Public bathrooms and Audrey's fear of them. So Jordan and I, well, I'm already in Portugal. Jordan's meeting me here for his wedding.
4: Yes, yeah.
3: I kind of framed that like you're coming to my wedding.
4: Right, yeah.
3: But yeah, I just left early. Audrey, because we're taking a few days off, you're going to take the opportunity to go home to Minneapolis.
5: Yeah, I'm so excited.
3: You're taking the Amtrak there, and you have a fear of using the bathroom on an Amtrak train.
5: Well, I didn't before I took it, because for the longest time I was like, I'd rather fly. It's just easier. It's like pretty much as expensive. But now that gas is like kind of crazy, it's really expensive to fly. So I was like, I'll take the Amtrak. The bathrooms, it feels like if you were on like,

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0: 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All right. We'll come back to this. Hang on.
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2: All right, that's it for us today. XYZ with Eric, Zachary, Jordan. I'm going to keep scoping out. Well, I'm in Lisbon right now.
3: Yeah.
2: I'm moving to the Azores tomorrow.
3: Yeah.
2: Is it tomorrow?
3: You don't even know.
2: Well, today is yesterday for you guys.
3: Yeah, time zones.
2: I mean, time's a construct, right?
4: Wait, so, is that okay, how buddy. It works?
3: All right.
2: The time zone is significant. It's like 6 or 7 hours.
4: Oh.
2: Yeah. So at times. Gen Z Audrey, thank you.
3: Oh, man.
2: Anyway, Jordan's getting married Friday in the Azores in Portugal. Audrey is headed home to Minneapolis.
4: Yeah, go Gophers.
2: And we're going to keep popping in here on XYZ, still be with you every single night, but playing some of our favorite moments as well.
3: That's right.
2: With a whole, I was trying to think of a unique metric or unit of measurement, like a whole bushel of stories is how you want me to phrase that next
3: sure,
2: year?
3: Sure, yeah. Uh-huh.
2: I don't
3: yeah.
2: like a bushel.
3: Okay.
4: Bucket.
3: A flock?
2: No.
3: Okay.
4: Herd?
2: No. A whole, like, wagon's bed.
3: Yours is arguably the worst out of all the suggestions.
4: That was
3: set
4: so
3: me
4: rude.
3: A wagon's
2: for
3: bed?
4: That was
2: failure.
4: So rude.
3: Has ever said
2: we'll
3: that.
2: Have more stories for you, and we'll keep up with you at XYZ Content on Instagram. We'll see you tomorrow on XYZ. Bye.
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6: A few scattered showers and storms during the evening, partly cloudy overnight. Low temperatures around 70. It stays hot and humid both Wednesday and Thursday. Skies partly sunny. And both days, only slight chances for afternoon storms and highs around 90. A little better chance for afternoon storms on Friday with highs again near 90. From the Storm Track 9 Weather Center, I'm meteorologist David Glenn.
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3: A few showers and storms possible during the evening, but partly cloudy overnight. Very muggy overnight, lows around 70. It stays hot and humid Wednesday and Thursday. Highs both days around 90 and partly sunny. Only very small chances for any late day storms. We'll see a little better chance for pop-up afternoon storms on Friday, but highs again around 90. From the Storm Track 9 Weather Center, I'm meteorologist David Glenn.

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5: Tennessee Valley weather.
6: A few scattered showers and storms during the evening, partly cloudy overnight. Low temperatures around 70. It stays hot and humid both Wednesday and Thursday. Skies partly sunny. And both days, only slight chances for afternoon storms and the highs around 90. A little better chance for afternoon storms on Friday with highs again near 90. From the Storm Track 9 Weather Center, I'm meteorologist David Glenn.
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0: 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More Phoebe Bridgers tickets up for grabs. 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
4: Tennessee Valley weather.
5: A few showers and storms possible during the evening, but partly cloudy overnight, very muggy overnight, lows around 70. It stays hot and humid Wednesday and Thursday. Highs both days around 90 and partly sunny. Only very small chances for any late day storms. We'll see a little better chance for pop-up afternoon storms on Friday, but highs again around 90. From the Storm Track 9 Weather Center, I'm meteorologist Dave Glenn.

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7: A few scattered showers and storms during the evening, partly cloudy overnight. Low temperatures around 70. It stays hot and humid both Wednesday and Thursday. Skies partly sunny. And both days, only slight chances for afternoon storms and the highs around 90. A little better chance for afternoon storms on Friday with highs again near 90. From the Storm Track 9 Weather Center, I'm meteorologist David Glenn.
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5: weather. A few showers and storms possible during the evening, but partly cloudy overnight. Very muggy overnight, lows around 70. It stays hot and humid Wednesday and Thursday. Highs both days around 90 and partly sunny. Only very small chances for any late day storms. We'll see a little better chance for pop-up afternoon storms on Friday, but highs again around 90. From the Storm Track 9 Weather Center, I'm meteorologist Nathan Glenn.

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1: A few scattered showers and storms during the evening, partly cloudy overnight. Low temperatures around 70. It stays hot and humid both Wednesday and Thursday. Skies partly sunny. And both days, only slight chances for afternoon storms and highs around 90. A little better chance for afternoon storms on Friday with highs again near 90. From the Storm Track 9 Weather Center, I'm meteorologist David Glenn.
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4: Tennessee Valley weather.
5: A few showers and storms possible during the evening, but partly cloudy overnight. Very muggy overnight, lows around 70. It stays hot and humid Wednesday and Thursday. Highs both days around 90 and partly sunny. Only very small chances for any late day storms. We'll see a little better chance for pop-up afternoon storms on Friday, but highs again around 90. From the Storm Track 9 Weather Center, I'm meteorologist David Glenn.

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3: A few scattered showers and storms during the evening, partly cloudy overnight. Low temperatures around 70. It stays hot and humid both Wednesday and Thursday. Skies partly sunny. And both days, only slight chances for afternoon storms and highs around 90. A little better chance for afternoon storms on Friday with highs again near 90. From the Storm Track 9 Weather Center, I'm meteorologist David Glenn.
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4: A few showers and storms possible during the evening, but partly cloudy overnight. Very muggy overnight, lows around 70. It stays hot and humid Wednesday and Thursday. Highs both days around 90 and partly sunny. Only very small chances for any late day storms. We'll see a little better chance for pop-up afternoon storms on Friday, but highs again around 90. From the Storm Track 9 Weather Center, I'm meteorologist David Glenn.

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1: A few scattered showers and storms during the evening, partly cloudy overnight. Low temperatures around 70. It stays hot and humid both Wednesday and Thursday. Skies partly sunny. And both days, only slight chances for afternoon storms and highs around 90. A little better chance for afternoon storms on Friday with highs again near 90. From the Storm Track 9 Weather Center, I'm meteorologist David Glenn. Here we go.
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11: Mostly cloudy and humid this morning with patchy fog possible, then hot today with a mix of sun and clouds and a chance for a very isolated shower. High temperatures in the low 90s, but feels like temps in the upper 90s. Tonight, mostly clear and muggy with patchy fog and low temperatures around 70. Thursday, a repeat of today's weather and remaining hot with highs in the 90s. Feels like temps also in the upper 90s. From the Storm Track 9 Weather Center, I'm meteorologist Olivia Glass.

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0: 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But here, truth bubbles up. 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

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The IRS is giving away billions of dollars in tax savings through a federal program called the Fresh Start Initiative to aid delinquent taxpayers. This initiative was established for anyone facing financial hardship and unable to pay their back

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3: Kevin, now that you're in eighth grade, let's not talk about alcohol. 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

0: a Baptist church. Can't take another hot night.
1: Yeah. All right.
0: Yeah, I was sweating last night. So hot and sticky last night.
1: All right.
0: So sweaty out there last night.
1: Yeah.
2: Woo!
1: Yeah.
2: Oh.
1: Yeah.
3: Look at us. Yeah.
0: That was like bringing down
4: that
0: the
4: was
0: room.
4: Good. That was good.
1: That was good.
3: That was good. Look at us. Look at us great. All doing our song.
4: We almost had.
0: Y'all did it.
4: Look we almost had a concert up in here.
1: We did have a concert.
5: Happy summer.
3: Wow.
0: Happy summer.
3: We done had a concert up in the studio.
6: Great challenge, Anna.
5: Thank you. That was really fun, you guys. Thank you for all participating.
3: You're welcome.
1: That was great.
3: Now we can just.
4: Woo! Can we just go home?
3: I think so.
5: Now we got the rest of the day.
3: Keep looking up.
6: So next week's song challenge.
4: No.
5: Winter.
3: We got to let our nervous system calm down.
4: Yeah.
3: All right. Speaking of nerves,
4: everybody did great.
3: Everybody gets a little nervous when they play. Yeah. We're gonna post those all up at KidNation.com on our socials and all that. There will be a poll if you want to vote on your favorite. But I think the true winners here are you, Kid Nation. All right, we do want to get a winner, though. We got the $1,000 minute, 10 minutes away. 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
8: Watch out for an accident with injuries. Ringgold Road at McBrien. 27 looking a whole lot better at Thrasher Pike. Northbound 75 between Battlefield Parkway and Cloud Springs. It's closer to Cloud Springs, by the way. Still some lanes blocked, still looking slow because of an earlier accident we've been talking about for quite some time. This is northbound 75 between Battlefield and Cloud Springs.
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9: Mostly cloudy and humid this morning with patchy fog possible, then hot today with a mix of sun and clouds and a chance for a very isolated shower. High temperatures in the

0: in the upper 90s. Tonight, mostly clear and muggy with patchy fog and low temperatures around 70. Thursday, a repeat of today's weather and remaining hot with highs in the 90s. Feels like temps also in the upper 90s. From the Storm Track 9 Weather Center, I'm meteorologist Olivia Glass.
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0: Chattanooga Song for Hit Music. We are Hits 96. What's up? I got tickets to see Ed Sheeran. Now, if you want to know how to win, it is very simple. I'm going to ask you a trivia question between now and 10:45. If you know the answer, it's very simple. You can text me the answer at 423-642-9636, and you're in to win a pair of tickets to see Ed Sheeran in Nashville next Saturday. Also coming up today, we're talking about Taylor again. Yes, I know her wedding is approaching, allegedly. And we now know at least two of her bridesmaids. I'll tell you who they are coming up at 12:10.
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18: Mix of sun and clouds for today and hot with the chance for an isolated shower. Highs in the low 90s, but feels like temps in the upper 90s. Tonight, mostly clear and muggy with patchy fog possible. Low temps around 70. Thursday, a repeat of today's weather and remaining hot. And then still hot and humid for Friday with highs in the 90s and a chance for late day scattered storms. From the Storm Track 9 Weather Center, I'm meteorologist Olivia Glass.
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0: DJ Cav with Hits 96. Ed Sheeran is coming to Nashville. It's a Saturday show, so you don't need to worry about burning a vacation day to go see Ed up in Music City. Now, if you want these tickets, it's very simple. You'll need to answer this trivia question for me, and 54% of Americans don't care about this. I mean, not at all. They don't care about it, don't like it, have no desire to be a part of it. What is it? If you know the answer, text me at 423-642-9636.
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12: A mix
11: of sun and clouds for today and hot with the chance for an isolated shower. Highs in the low 90s, but feels like temps in the upper 90s. Tonight, mostly clear and muggy with patchy fog possible. Low temps around 70. Thursday, a repeat of today's weather and remaining hot. And then still hot and humid for Friday with highs in the 90s and a chance for late day scattered storms. From the Storm Track 9 Weather Center, I'm meteorologist Olivia Glass.
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0: DJ Cav with Hits 96. We are about, what, a week and a half, 2 weeks into summer vacation for your kids. How's it going? Aside from the fact that they are eating you out of house and home, I know they are, and I'm sure you may have had a fight or two about screen time. It's inevitable. Now, if you're wondering how much screen time should your kid have, well, that depends on their age. And according to the Horizon Education Center, kids under the age of two need zero screen time unless they are video chatting with family. Kids 2 to 5, 1 hour maximum. Kids 6 to 12, 1 to 2 hours per day. And for teenagers, probably the kids that you're fighting with the most, 2 hours per day is the maximum. Now, if you're wondering, what should you do with your kids after you've taken their screens from them? Do what my parents used to do to me. Tell me to go outside and not come back in until the streetlights come on.
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18: Tennessee Valley weather.
3: mix of sun and clouds for today and hot with the chance for an isolated shower. Highs in the low 90s, but feels like temps in the upper 90s. Tonight, mostly clear and muggy with patchy fog possible. Low temps around 70. Thursday, a repeat of today's weather and remaining hot. And then still hot and humid for Friday with highs in the 90s and a chance for late day scattered storms. From the Storm Track 9 Weather Center, I'm meteorologist Olivia Glass.
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0: 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Coming up here in a little bit, actually at 12:10, we're talking Taylor Swift and Travis Kelce's wedding. I know we talk about that a lot, but we've got some semblance of a confirmation of who the bridesmaids are going to be.
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14: Tennessee Valley.
9: mix of sun and clouds for today and hot with the chance for an isolated shower. Highs in the low 90s, but feels like temps in the upper 90s. Tonight, mostly clear and muggy with patchy fog possible. Low temps around 70. Thursday, a repeat of today's weather and remaining hot. And then still hot and humid for Friday with highs in the 90s and a chance for late day scattered storms. From the Storm Track 9 Weather Center, I'm meteorologist Olivia Glass.
14: Oh, oh, the way you move, it's fire.
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1: If the rumors are true, Taylor and Travis's wedding is less than a month away. And if the rumors are true, I know two of the bridesmaids for Taylor. We'll talk about that at 1210 in the Daily Scoop on the way now is BMF on Hits 96.

0: DJ Kev with Hit Sign 6. It is wedding season and the biggest wedding of the summer has to be Travis and Taylor. And the big question, or at least one of the big questions, is who is Taylor going to have as her bridesmaids? Well, according to Yahoo Entertainment, Selena Gomez and Gigi Hadid have been confirmed to be two of her bridesmaids. I don't know if she's going to have more, but I'd be hard to pick between all of my famous friends. Like, I've seen friendships end over not being involved in someone's wedding. Like, it's that serious. So I can't imagine the stress that Taylor may be under. But we do know Selena Gomez and Gigi Hadid, at least according to Yahoo Entertainment, are going to be Taylor's bridesmaids.
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2: Tennessee Valley,
12: a mix of sun and clouds for today and hot with the chance for an isolated shower. Highs in the low 90s, but feels like temps in the upper 90s. Tonight, mostly clear and muggy with patchy fog possible. Low temps around 70. Thursday, a repeat of today's weather and remaining hot. And then still hot and humid for Friday with highs in the 90s and a chance for late day scattered storms. From the Storm Track 9 Weather Center, I'm meteorologist Olivia Glass.
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0: When it comes to being online, you have to be careful because there are scammers everywhere. The latest scam is those verification challenges that you have to do on certain websites where you have to verify that you're a human, and oftentimes they give you a capture challenge. And basically, you have to identify like a picture of like a mountain or overpass, things like that. 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
3: 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A man in Louisiana is lucky to be alive after he fled from police and jumped into a swamp, which I don't understand why you would do that in Louisiana, because everyone knows that swamps in Louisiana are filled with gators that don't have a problem with biting people. And that's exactly what happened to this simple Simon. Now, thankfully, he's okay, suffered some serious injuries to his arms, but was okay and was arrested without incident. And he's looking at charges of driving while impaired. 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
16: A mix of sun and clouds for today, and hot with the chance for an isolated shower. Highs in the low 90s, but feels like temps in the upper 90s. Tonight, mostly clear and muggy with patchy fog possible. Low temps around 70. Thursday, a repeat of today's weather and remaining hot, and then still hot and humid for Friday with highs in the 90s and a chance for late day scattered storms. From the Storm Track 9 Weather Center, I'm meteorologist Olivia Glass.
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up starts tomorrow, but according to one poll, over half of Americans do not care. 54% of Americans said that they have no intention nor do they care about the World Cup. And that is the answer to today's question. If you got it right, we'll be reaching out. So congratulations to those who won. On the way now, someone who does care about soccer, Harry Styles on Hits 96.

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14: Tennessee Valley weather.
15: A mix of sun and clouds for today and hot with the chance for an isolated shower. Highs in the low 90s, but feels like temps in the upper 90s. Tonight, mostly clear and muggy with patchy fog possible. Low temps around 70. Thursday, a repeat of today's weather and remaining hot. And then still hot and humid for Friday with highs in the 90s and a chance for late day scattered storms. From the Storm Track 9 Weather Center, I'm meteorologist Olivia Glass.
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0: Dominic Fike for your Wednesday baby doll right here on Hits 96. We're Chattanooga's number one hit music station. Gino D officially signing in. Welcome to the afternoon show. And we are on day three when it comes to our Phoebe Bridgers giveaway. Tickets up for grabs for her show coming up on October 10th. Phoebe Bridgers, a name that you don't hear often on Hits 96, but because of the big splash that she made in the city just last month, huge crowd over at Brejo's Ballroom, sold out pop-up show. We wanted it on the action. We wanted to hook our listeners up with tickets to see Phoebe Bridgers live. So now we have an opportunity for you to go see her this fall. What you're listening for is the Phoebe Bridgers text-in keyword. I'm going to give you a word. You'll text it back to us at 423-642-9636. If you can do so before 6 p.m., you'll be in the running for the prize, and we'll give those away just after 6 o'clock. A pair of tickets up for grabs for Phoebe Bridgers. Do not miss it. Plus, we're going to get in the know. We got food news, your celebrity beat, plus all your favorite music. Coming up after the break, we'll hear from Sienna Spyro. We got an oldie but a goodie from Akon, Jesse Murph, and anything else you want to hear, text in. And I'll do my best to get it on there for you. Let's have some fun. It's Hits 96.
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1: Dua Lipa, Break My Heart on Hits 96. All right, if you've been waiting for those Phoebe Bridgers keywords so you can get those tickets, you don't have to wait much longer. It's coming up very, very soon, right after Zara Larsson. It's Hits 96.

0: Langley right there on Hits 96. Chattanooga's number one hit music station. Jen O'D hanging out with you. And all this week, I've been giving away tickets to Phoebe Bridgers. And today is no different. Today is a day to win Phoebe Bridgers tickets, just the way that it works. We are giving away these tickets for October 10th, live in Bridgestone Arena in the Music City. You'll be able to go to Nashville to see this show. And all you need to do is text the word SKELETON to 423-642-9636. SKELETON. SKELETON. That is your Phoebe Bridgers keyword. 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As long as you do it once, you are in the running for the prize. And we're going to find out just after 6 o'clock who our winner is. Skeleton is your keyword. We're not posting it anywhere on social media. It's just for those that are listening to the radio. Now, I will say it a few more times throughout the show to give people more of a shot, but they got to listen to win. We usually get about 50-plus people, so let's see what happens here and how many can we get this time around. Skeleton for Phoebe Bridgers tickets. It's the Lost Tour happening on October 10th, live in Bridgestone Arena. If you want to go, text me. 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
7: Mix of sun and clouds for today and hot with the chance for an isolated shower. Highs in the low 90s, but feels like temps in the upper 90s. Tonight, mostly clear and muggy with patchy fog possible. Low temps around 70. Thursday, a repeat of today's weather and remaining hot. And then still hot and humid for Friday with highs in the 90s and a chance for late day scattered storms. From the Storm Track 9 Weather Center, I'm meteorologist Olivia Glass.
0: 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I just can't
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All right, we're going to get in the know coming up in just a few moments. Talk about Lakeside Live happening over at Chester Frost Park on Saturday. And it's going to be happening right after we talk Teddy Swims. Mr. Know-It-All works within the know on Hits 96.

0: Bruno Mars, Risking It All, right here on Hits 96. We're Chattanooga's number one hit music station. Gino D hanging out with you. And we are going to get in the know right now with our friends over at Lakeside Live. This is a new concert series, free concert series, that is starting on Saturday over at Chester Frost Park, being put on by Hamilton County's Park and Rec. They're gearing up to launch this exciting new summer tradition. Free outdoor concert series, as I mentioned. And the series offers a perfect blend of live music, family-friendly activity, and natural beauty along the scenic waterfront. The inaugural event is going to feature a lively performance by Captain Mike and the Shipwrecked, and they are a nationally recognized Jimmy Buffett tribute band, known for their energetic shows, tropical party atmosphere, and they're also going to be having a local favorite that will be opening up for them, James Snyder with his band Fresh Mind. Concert begins at 7 o'clock. Families' activities will start around 4, so you can kind of spend the day at Chester Frost Park. Should be a lot of fun. Lakeside Live will aim to create memorable summer experiences for residents and visitors alike. And as I mentioned, the event is entirely free. Free parking and more. Just bring your lawn chairs, bring your blankets so you can get comfortable and you can enjoy everything that they will offer. 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And then they'll do it for a third and final time throughout the summer, August 15th. The 11th will feature Rubik's Groove, the 15th will feature Amber Carrington, and our friend Bella Lamb is actually going to be performing as well. 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

Justin Bieber for your Wednesday, Speed Demon on Hits 96. Your word is skeleton if you want to put yourself in the running for those Phoebe Bridgers tickets. The show's October 10th. October 10th, Bridgestone Arena, live in Nashville. 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It's it.

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Do you say iced tea or do you say just ice tea? 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It's Drop Dead on Hits 96.

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0: Gracie Abrams right there, Hit the Wall. That's new music. Hearing it here first on Hits 96. Happy National Iced Tea Day. It's definitely time to break out the summer drinks. It's hot out there for sure. But I want to know, do you call it iced tea or do you call it ice tea? According to Merriam-Webster Dictionary, both are acceptable. Both are fine, but it's actually supposed to be iced tea. I-C-E-D, iced tea with the D. Iced tea without the D has become more common, however, in speaking because English speakers, well, we're lazy, for lack of a better word. It really is just laziness. Examples include words like first, left, and found also are starting to drop that last syllable. First, that last letter is always being dropped. People are now saying first thing. You're not actually saying first thing and things like that. And you might be thinking, well, that's dumb. Who cares? It doesn't change the spelling. And that's where you're wrong, because it actually can over time. Believe it or not, you may not have known this, ice cream was originally called iced cream. It did have a D in it, iced cream. But it takes effort to enunciate the st sounds separately back to back to say iced cream. So ice cream ended up going the way of the word, and that's because people were just lazy about it. The same thing happened for boxed set, is now known as a box set. Same thing happened for skimmed milk. Now we know that is skim milk. Same thing for waxed paper is now wax paper. And last one here, whipped cream is now whipped cream. It's because we're lazy. That's what Merriam-Webster is telling me anyway. The same thing could happen to iced tea, they say. Right now, iced tea is still 6 times more common than iced tea in a database of the U.S. News. However, it's only 2 more times common, though, for a database of U.K. News. So we'll see if that changes. When it comes back to the iced tea, since today is a iced tea national holiday, 53% of Americans say that iced tea is the ideal beverage for sipping on the porch during the summer. There you go. You want to learn more about it? Kind of interesting thing about the English language and how it all works out and develops. It's on our website now, hits96.com. Up next, we're going to talk about Taylor Swift's rumored bridesmaids. Is she going to get married on July 3rd? Only time will tell. It's Hits.
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2: And a few busy spots this Wednesday afternoon, 24 eastbound, 20 to 25 minutes from I-59 to downtown. And then it's going to be 13 or 14 minutes from downtown to the split. Westbound on 24, about 14 or 15 minutes from the top of the ridge cut to downtown. Southbound 27 already lining up to get onto 24 westbound. 153 looks good as well. Now, 75 northbound, there's a broken down vehicle right before you get to East Brainerd Road. Everything off on the right shoulder there. Then you're a bit slow as you make your way through that construction. But no real problem. Southbound 75 is good. Watch out for a serious accident. East Brainerd Road just west of Gun Barrel, primarily affecting traffic going from I-75 toward Gun Barrel. Also an accident working Riverside at Wilcox.
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22: Tennessee Valley weather.
23: A mix of sun and clouds for today and hot with the chance for an isolated shower. Highs in the low 90s, but feels like temps in the upper 90s. Tonight, mostly clear and muggy with patchy fog possible. Low temps around 70. Thursday, a repeat of today's weather and remaining hot. And then still hot and humid for Friday with highs in the 90s and a chance for late day scattered storms. From the Storm Track 9 Weather Center, I'm meteorologist Olivia Glass.
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1: You played it cool and I played it dumb. Don't you think I'm a little too young to be messed with like that?

Coming up, we're going to be talking about Taylor Swift and her so-called wedding and who her rumored bridesmaids will be after Tate McRae.

0: That's Ariana Grande. Hate That I Made You Love Me on Hits 96. Time for your celebrity beat. Taylor Swift and Travis Kelce's wedding is reportedly less than a month away. Rumored to be going down on July 3rd at Madison Square Garden. Apparently, there's going to be a guest list of up to 1,200 guests, if this is all true. Again, this is all speculation. These are inside sources. These are all rumors. They say Taylor is expected to have a few bridesmaids by her side. It's not clear how many, but sources are saying that she's going to have at least two, and they have been named, according to these inside sources. This is all courtesy of Yahoo, by the way, so take it for what it's worth. But they have named Gigi Hadid and Selena Gomez to be, for sure, Taylor's bridesmaids. I think anybody could take an honest swing at it and get those two. They're part of her squad. They have been for quite some time. So that doesn't far too much of the imagination, stretch too much of the imagination to be true. They were allegedly asked at the end of last year if they would like to be a part of it. And apparently they said yes. I'm still up for debate when it comes down to this thing actually happening on July 3rd. I think there's something happening, but is it the actual wedding itself? Would she do that? The girl has access to everywhere, and she's going to go to Madison Square Garden? And only time will tell. We'll keep you posted as much as we know. If you want to read more about her rumored bridesmaids, it's on our website now. My name is Gino D, and I walk the celebrity beat.
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7: Traffic.
8: All right, you're still busy. 24 eastbound, it's going to be 20 to 25 minutes. My 59 to downtown, and you're looking at about 14 or 15 minutes to get from downtown to the split. Westbound 24, 12 or 13 minutes from the top of the ridge cut to downtown. Southbound 27 lined up to get on to 24 westbound. 153 southbound slowing down approaching I-75. 75 northbound, little slow passing Hamilton Place. Southbound 75 looks good. Still that accident on East Brainerd Road. It's between I-75 and Gun Barrel. Traffic still moving that direction a little slow. If you're moving from Gun Barrel toward I-75, it looks pretty good.
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1: All right, problems 24 westbound. We got a broken down 18-wheeler. It's right as you pass Moore Road. Your right center lane is going to be blocked. So a bit of a slow go. It's going to be 20 to 25 minutes to get from the split to downtown. Eastbound on 24, 20 to 25 minutes from I-59 to downtown, then 12 or 13 minutes to get to the split. Southbound 27 lined up to get onto 24 westbound. 153 southbound slowing down just a bit approaching I-75. 75 northbound, a little slow passing Hamilton Place. Nothing to worry about. Southbound 75 is good. Still that accident working East Brainerd Road just west of Gun Barrel, and eastbound traffic through there is going to be slow.
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Coming up, I'm going to give you that keyword again for those Phoebe Bridgers tickets. 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Plus, we got lots to talk about when it comes to screen time. 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Keep listening.

0: 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We're Chattanooga's number one hit music station. Giving away Phoebe Bridgers tickets. 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Get in there before 6 p.m. You'll be in the running for the prize. We'll find out just after 6 who is going to win. The show's October 10th, live in Nashville. You got to get yourself to the Music City to see the show. Phoebe Bridgers tickets up for grabs. 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Have you ever missed a once-in-a-lifetime moment because you were scrolling on your phone? According to a recent poll, 1 in 10 adults have fully admitted that they have missed a once-in-a-lifetime moment because they were too busy scrolling. Whether that be at a sporting event, perhaps a concert, even a wedding, people have been seen scrolling through their phone instead of paying attention. There are probably dads out there who were caught scrolling during childbirth. I mean, let's be real about this. It's becoming a thing. 46% admit that they have scrolled during situations where they should have been present. 52% of people said that they've been so distracted by their phone that they had to rewind a movie or a TV show to figure out what's going on. That number's higher. 52%? More than that. I've done that numerous times. 66% admit that they sometimes pick up their phone without a clear reason. I'm doing that all the time. And then 47% wish that they could reclaim the time they've wasted on their smartphone. I'm not sure who conducted this poll. Sounded like parents, though. I don't know. Fair enough. Do you spend more time on your phone than you should? Try to break that habit. It's a tough one. Coming up next, we're going to talk about Supergirl. It is coming out on June 26th, and fans have already said that they have caught a flaw in the film. Just a trailer out at this point, and they're just saying that they've already caught a problem with it. We'll talk about it next. It's Hits.
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1: And 24 westbound, still that broken down 18-wheeler right as you pass Moore Road. The two left lanes are going to be blocked there. It's going to be 20 to 25 minutes to get from the split to downtown. Eastbound on 24, about 20 to 25 minutes from I-59 to downtown, then 15 or 16 minutes from downtown to the split. Southbound 27 lined up to get onto 24 westbound. 153 northbound will get that accident right as you pass Amnicola. Now, they have moved everything out of the roadway, so both lanes are going to be open through there. Still, give yourself a little extra time getting from Jersey Pike up to the dam. Southbound on 153, slowing down, approaching I-75. 75, a good ride both ways between Cleveland and Dalton. Still that accident working on East Brainerd Road between I-75 and Gun Barrel.
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6: A fair sky tonight and overnight lows quite muggy, only dropping down to around 70. It stays hot and very humid on Thursday, partly sunny, highs low 90s, heat index values closing in on 100. And then on Friday, a better chance for showers and storms returning during the afternoon and evening. Look for highs around 90. For the Storm Track 9 Weather Center, I'm meteorologist David Glenn.
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Max McNown right there on Hits 96. We are going to be talking all about Supergirl and how fans are thinking they've already made a mistake. We'll get into it after Zara Larsson. It's Hits.

0: Langley. Houston, Texas. It's Hits 96, Chattanooga's number one hit music station. So if you are a fan of DC, then you know that Supergirl is hitting theaters on June 26th. And people are already thinking that they've spotted a flaw in the movie. Some clips have been released, the trailer, of course, and people are already saying, wait a second, this doesn't make any sense. Now, Supergirl is played by Millie Alcock, and she has pierced ears. And they're saying, how can Supergirl have pierced ears if she's supposed to have bulletproof skin? You might think, oh man, did they forget about this one detail? Director James Gunn says, nay. The answer is actually pretty simple. It was already answered in Superman, which Supergirl appears at the very end. In the movie, we learn that Supergirl likes to go to planets with red suns in order to party, because her kind have no powers there, and thus she can actually get drunk. And therefore, if she has no powers, she can also get her ears pierced on such a planet. So that is the reason that director James Gunn gave. He says, not to mention she was raised on a chunk of Krypton, so she didn't even experience superpowers until her teens. So she could have also got her ears pierced before she was a teenager. So there it is. Explained. No flaws yet in the new Supergirl. Again, that is hitting theaters on June 26th. If you want to read more about and really nerd out, go to our website, hits96.com.
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7: And 24 eastbound, 20 to 25 minutes from I-59 to downtown. Then it's going to be about 14 or 15 minutes from downtown to the split. Westbound 24, that earlier problem near Moore Road, that's all been cleared out of the way. Still, it's going to be about 20 to 25 minutes to get from the split to downtown. Southbound 27, lined up to get onto 24 westbound. 153 northbound, still that accident working as you pass Amnicola. Everything off on the right shoulder there. Just give yourself a little extra time heading up toward the dam. Southbound on 153, slowing down, approaching I-75. 75 southbound, a couple of slow spots between White Oak Mountain and Ooltewah, but nothing to worry about. Northbound on 75, everything looks good.
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1: And still a busy ride, especially on I-24 this afternoon. Eastbound, 25 to 30 minutes from I-59 to downtown, then 15 or 16 minutes from downtown to the split. Westbound 24, watch out for an accident right as you pass Rossville Boulevard. The right lane is blocked there, 15 or 16 minutes from the top of the ridge cut to downtown. Southbound 27 still lined up to get onto 24 westbound. 153 northbound, that earlier accident near Amnicola, that's all cleared out of the way. Still a bit of a slow go making your way toward the dam. Southbound on 153, slowing down approaching I-75. 75 southbound moving a little slow, making your way through the construction, passing Hamilton Place. Southbound on 75, a couple of slow spots between White Oak Mountain and Ooltewah, but no major problem.
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You got about 15 minutes left. 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The show's October 10th in Nashville. The word is Skeleton. 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

0: Zara Larsson, living that lush life right here on Hits 96. Last opportunity, you got about 3 minutes to text in Skeleton to 423-642-9636 to be put in the running for the prize, which is Phoebe Bridgers tickets. Wish you the best of luck on that. Again, Skeleton is your keyword. Real quick, I wanted to tell you about Chattanooga Sandwich Week. It's going on right now. How many $8 featured sandwiches have you had so far? I had the one at Hi-Fi Clyde's yesterday. Absolutely outstanding. Super good. It's one of their staple sandwiches anyway, and now they're a discounted price because of Chattanooga Sandwich Week. So make sure you go check that one out. And there's numerous others. 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If you download the Nooga Nightlife app, you can get that. 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They have some Hits 96 swag that they're handing out. 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
1: And 24 eastbound, 20 to 25 minutes from I-59 to downtown, then 14 or 15 minutes to get from downtown to the split. Westbound 24, we still have that accident working right as you pass Rossville Boulevard. They do have everything off to the right shoulder. Still give yourself about 20 to 25 minutes to get from the split to downtown. Southbound 27 lined up to get onto 24 westbound. 153 northbound, a couple of slow spots toward the dam, but no real problem. Southbound on 75, slowing down, approaching I-75. 75 is good both ways between Cleveland and Dalton.
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11: A fair sky tonight and overnight lows quite muggy, only dropping down to around 70. It stays hot and very humid on Thursday, partly sunny, highs low 90s, heat index values closing in on 100. And then on Friday, a better chance for showers and storms returning during the afternoon and evening. Look for highs around 90. For the Storm Track 9 Weather Center, I'm meteorologist David Glenn.
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0: 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Hopefully it could be a big, big winner right here on Hits 96. Just like the person I'm going to call out right now, who ended up scoring these Phoebe Bridgers tickets all this week, giving away tickets to see her live in October. October 10th, Bridgestone Arena in Nashville. Today's keyword was skeleton. Tomorrow there will be a new keyword, so if you are not our lucky winner, you still have an opportunity. Tomorrow and Friday, giving these tickets away. So keep listening, keep trying. Can't win if you don't play. Let's find out who our big winner is today for the Phoebe Bridgers tickets. Here we go.
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0: Ben Swords is our winner. Congratulations, Ben. Going to see Phoebe Bridgers on October 10th. Live in the Music City at Bridgestone Arena. Ben Swords is our winner. Tomorrow it's going to be your turn. I promise. Got to keep playing. Got to keep trying. I know it's now getting to the end of the week now. We're like, oh no, I'm going to miss out on these tickets. You can still win. Still two opportunities. We'll have another keyword for you. 2 o'clock hour, you're guaranteed to hear it. I'll try to sprinkle it a few times throughout the show so you can keep listening and tuning in at different times. I know life gets in the way sometimes. You forget to tune in or whatever the case may be. So I give it a couple more opportunities. But remember, it's not posted anywhere on social media. It's just you versus whoever's listening. And I know there's a lot of people listening. Ben is our big winner. Congratulations to you, sir. We will be in touch, hooking you up with those tickets. And again, tomorrow it's your turn. 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
2: Traffic.
15: And 24 eastbound, 12 or 13 minutes from downtown to the split. Westbound 24, 12 or 13 minutes from the top of the bridge cut to downtown. 27 moving well through downtown. 153 looking good between I-75 and the dam. 75 southbound, couple of slow spots between exit 20 and the Hamilton County line, but really nothing to worry about. Northbound 75 looks good, and still those accidents working Big Ridge Road at Fairview and Gad Road near Crestview.
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1: And 24 eastbound, 12 or 13 minutes from downtown to the split. Westbound 24, 12 or 13 minutes from the top of the bridge cut to downtown. 27 moving well through downtown. 153 looking good between I-75 and the dam. 75 southbound, a couple of slow spots between exit 20 and the Hamilton County line, but really nothing to worry about. Northbound 75 looks good, and still those accidents working Big Ridge Road at Fairview and Gad Road near Crestview.
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0: Gracie Abrams hit the wall on Hits 96, and that's my time. Gino D is signing off. Congratulations once again to Ben Swords for being our Phoebe Bridgers winner this afternoon. Tomorrow is your turn. We got two more pairs of tickets to give away tomorrow, and then we're doing another one on Friday. So two more keywords. One of our simple, more simple games. Just got to text in, but you got to listen to get that keyword. That's the trick there. And I wish you the best of luck. Be like Ben. Text in before 6 p.m. and you could be a big winner. Get those details, hits96.com. We also got three things to do this weekend coming up tomorrow. Throwback Thursday will be celebrated and so much more. We'll have some fun and I'll definitely see you then. For now, XYZ with Eric Zachary is up next. Have a great night. It's Hits 96.
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3: A fair sky tonight and overnight lows quite muggy, only dropping down to around 70. It stays hot and very humid on Thursday, partly sunny, highs low 90s, heat index values closing in on 100. And then on Friday, a better chance for showers and storms returning during the afternoon and evening. Look for highs around 90. From the Storm Track 9 Weather Center, I'm meteorologist David Glenn.
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2: 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We are going to have fun. 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
1: My mom saw a viral video of someone trying to do a flip or a split or something showboaty while getting
2: inappropriate
1: there.
2: Splits with, you know, popping.
1: Popping?
2: Yeah. You know, she's in the splits and she's popping.
1: What is popping?
3: Like she was twerking?
2: Yeah.
1: Oh, okay.
3: Got it.
1: Okay. My mom doesn't like when people showboat, especially when receiving your diploma. Mom's hot take. It's all brought to you by T-Mobile. Mom, I think you're referring to this girl I saw that she like did a whole thing. She was a little like over the top and they basically on stage refused to hand her diploma because like schools will set rules like, hey, we got to get through a lot of names. Mm-hmm. Please don't make this about you.
3: Sure.
1: You know,
3: yeah.
1: And I see both sides, but I do think it's a little heavy handed depending on the institution.
2: What if 200 people decided to do their own little showboat? Yeah. I mean, it's silly. It's just walk up there, get your diploma and then do your showboating afterwards.
3: So hold on now. What are we here for, really? You know, like if 200 people did a showboating thing, are we not here to celebrate those 200 people and nothing else?
2: Yeah. The ceremony itself, though, runs so long.
3: So what? We're here for, what else are we here for?
2: Oh my God, then you haven't gone to a high school graduation and sat as a parent watching it all.
3: It's
2: excruciating. You're waiting, and Eric's last name is Zachary. I had to wait hours to hear Zachary.
1: To a little context, my graduating class was like 625 kids.
4: Yeah,
1: like,
4: sure.
1: We had it in an arena. We had to. We were very Taylor Swift with it, right?
3: Yeah.
1: Like, we needed the space.
3: I don't consider that an excuse. I think, like, to be honest, like if it's my hot take, like I think that's just a boomer thing, you know.
1: Yeah.
3: Like, I think that's just an old person.
1: I think it's both. I think it's coded in just like I don't like when kids have fun,
3: right?
1: But there's also like for every instance where a kid has landed a backflip, there's a video of a kid landing on their face on stage too.
2: I just think it's I don't know. I'm against it. I'm for fun, you know I am. But like do that,
1: Virginia Zachary, for fun 2026.
3: Yeah, right. Yeah.
2: But this just she took it. And then
1: this student specific not only did splits, but I will agree, then went a little like Cardi B with it and was like, you know, twerking on the ground. And I can see, I'm not saying I agree with it, but I can see where parents will be like, come on, man. Like, one quick trick, I'm cool with. But like, you're going to turn this into your Megan Thee Stallion moment. And it's a little.
3: You graduated high school. It should be your moment.
1: But why are you humping the ground, though?
2: Then why?
3: Because that's what you. I mean, like people celebrate however they celebrate. I can't. You know,
2: she's gonna go get a job as a.
3: Hooker? I'm not even gonna like. Okay, yeah. You think that's gonna follow her? Like
1: a digital footprint.
3: Yeah, there's OnlyFans today. Like, okay. What are we talking about? She's just doing splits.
1: Oh, you're saying this is the trailer. All right, Jordan.
3: I don't know what it is, but I think there's bigger fish to fry. Like,
2: she got so much pushback from lots of people.
1: This isn't just things like showboating, things like doing a flipper or doing the splits. Like I saw another kid got rejected because he had the Palestinian flag around his shoulders.
3: Sure.
1: And obviously, I think a lot of schools are just trying to avoid any controversy.
3: Right. Mm-hmm.
1: Right, wrong, or indifferent. I can see where it's like, well, if this person can wear... They're very dress-coded, and obviously... And notoriously, dress codes are just a way to
3: derogatory,
1: derogatory or
3: discriminatory.
1: Thank you. That's what I was looking for. But I can see where it's like if one kid wears something like a Palestinian flag, or someone else has an LGBTQ flag on, but then someone shows up with a Trump flag, or someone shows up with
3: you do one
1: a don't
3: thing,
1: tread
3: do
1: on me
3: all.
1: Flag.
3: Sure.
1: Like it's like where do you draw that line then? I think it's just easier for the schools to be like, hey, only wear the cap and gown that you're supposed to.
2: That's how it was. I mean, those are called rules. You haven't graduated yet. You still have to conform to the school's rules. And I, as a parent, I'm sitting here going, well, then why didn't Eric do his blue number? You know, why didn't, you know,
1: she's referencing
3: what was your blue number? What was your blue number, man?
1: She's referencing my iconic second grade performance of Eiffel 65. Blue.
3: It sounds to me like you don't want to celebrate the kids.
2: I do want to celebrate.
1: My mom booed me when I walked across the stage.
3: It sounds kind of like, get me out of here. I want to get to the Savvy B.
2: I want to ask any other parent who does feel that way, because sitting through those graduation ceremonies is torture.
1: Okay. Yeah.
3: All right.
1: She's just mad that I'm at the end of the list. It's XYZ. There, exactly. Mom's Hot Takes, all brought to you by T-Mobile. It's better over here. 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
0: Clear sky tonight and overnight lows around 70. Another very hot and humid day on Thursday. Sunny to partly sunny. Highs low 90s. It'll feel like between 95 and 100. And then look for scattered showers and storms to return Friday afternoon and evening. Highs around 90. From the Storm Track 9 Weather Center, I'm meteorologist David Glenn.
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